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9: Outside, gloomy skies, a persistent drizzle, and a chilly wind blowing from the west, north, east, and south. But inside, temperatures of toasty warm, with a high chance of plush rugs, soft lighting, and snuggly throws. 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
2: The top stories this hour. Volodymyr Zelensky says Donald Trump's diesel deal with Russia is a victory for Vladimir Putin. The Ukrainian president said the US leader's on the wrong side of history and that he felt betrayed by his Washington counterpart. He received a warm welcome at Downing Street, where Andy Burnham insisted Britain's support will not change. Ukrainian MP Lesia Vasilenko says Mr. Trump's costing lives.
14: The only way to stop this war is to make Russia stop. If Russia stops, there's no war. And I have said this many, many times. And if Ukraine suddenly stops defending itself, not fighting, but defending itself, there will be no Ukraine.
2: Russell Brand's rape trial seen the prosecution call him a ruthless and manipulative predator. The 51-year-old actor and comedian denies 7 historical sex assault charges against him. A UK first cancer testing lab hopes to change how the illness is diagnosed across the NHS. The Royal Marsden Centre for Cancer Genomics is rolling out composite biomarkers, which combine information about patients and their specific tumour. Rightmove says asking rates have reached record highs. The property website says the average private tenancy in Britain, excluding those in London, is now being advertised at more than £1,400 per month. The number of available properties is down 2% from last year, while demand has dropped by the same figure. And a sport where Manchester City has been beaten 4-2 by PSG in their first home game since the Premier League handed down its guilty verdict. Ex-manager Pep Guardiola was watching as the Champions League holders took control before Erling Haaland parred two back. Boss Enzo Maresca says it was a tough match.
0: It's already difficult when you are 0-0, but then in 2 minutes you concede two goals, and probably we lost a little bit the balance, the distance between players, and we struggled first half. Second half, we adjust something, and again, I think we were much, much, much better.
2: Elsewhere, Aston Villa trounced Fenerbahce 6-0, and Liverpool secured a 6-3 win at Austrian side LASK, with Bradley Barcola getting a hat-trick. From Sky News, I'm Imani Rana.

0: Oh my God!
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2: 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Oh, yeah. 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
21: Top stories this hour. Ukraine's president says he feels betrayed by Donald Trump and warned he's on the wrong side of history over America's oil deal with Russia. Volodymyr Zelensky met with Andy Burnham at Downing Street, where he was given a ceremonial welcome. The pair agreed that Moscow has no interest in peace as the UK looks to bolster its support. John Foreman's a former UK defence attaché in Kyiv.
22: An attempt to deflect from his own catastrophic decision to attack Iran and make the world oil price shoot up. He's now casting around for someone to blame. He can't blame himself because he's a narcissist, therefore he has to blame somebody else, therefore he's lighted upon President Zelensky and the Ukrainian people.
21: Normal People writer Sally Rooney's books have been pulled from sale in the UK over her support of Palestine Action. The Irish author previously said she donated money from her works and BBC TV adaptations of them to the banned group, who've been declared terrorists. The Home Office says the decision followed a rigorous and evidence-based process. Leading hospitality businesses are starting work with the government to provide jobs for 100,000 young people. McDonald's and Nando's are among the firms offering paid work for 3 years. A UK first cancer testing lab hopes to change how the illness is diagnosed across the NHS. The Royal Marsden Centre for Cancer Genomics is rolling out composite biomarkers, which combine information about patients and their specific tumour. Huge summer signing Bradley Barker has silenced his Liverpool critics after his Champions League hat-trick. He scored three as they cruised to a 6-3 win at last. Manager Andoni Iraola says it was a polished performance.
1: We attacked really well, especially first half. I think we found very good spaces in the pockets, spaces in behind with the three players up front, and obviously second half probably was more about exploiting the spaces, but I think offensively has been a very complete game.
21: And Manchester City lost 4-2 to defending champions PSG. It was their first home game since being found guilty of breaking Premier League financial rules, while Aston Villa beat Fenerbahce 6-0. From Sky News, I'm Imani Rana.
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8: The top stories this hour. King Charles and Queen Camilla are in Cardiff today for the ceremonial opening of the Senedd. It's a tradition that marks the start of every new Senedd term, with crowds expected to turn out to catch a glimpse of the royals. Our reporter Jack O'Connell has more for us.
9: I'm on my way to Cardiff Bay for a significant day for Welsh democracy, marking the start of a new parliamentary term. There'll be a few more hands to shake for the monarchs, as this marks the first ceremonial opening since the expansion of the Senedd from 60 to 96 members. The day will include speeches from the King, the First Minister and Hugh Aranka Davis, the Senedd's presiding officer, alongside a number of Welsh cultural performances. This will be the first time King Charles has attended the ceremony as monarch.
8: There are fierce tensions amounting over housing needs throughout the UK. Home Office figures suggest less affluent parts of the country are taking in a higher proportion of asylum seekers than wealthy areas. People across Wales are being told not to worry about making mistakes when speaking Welsh.
10: It's something that warms your soul a little bit.
8: That's the message as Wales marks Shemai Shemai Day, an annual event encouraging people to celebrate the language and use it in everyday life. Wrexham-based Dr. Cymraeg, whose real name is Stephen Rule, teaches people the Welsh language.
10: The more we talk about our relationship with Cymraeg, whether that's I hate it, whether that's I'd love to speak it, whether that's it's the only language I've spoken all my life, whatever your relationship is with Cymraeg, let's be open about it. Let's have a laugh about what we know and what we'd like to know.
8: Neath Port Talbot Council's pushing ahead with plans for 32 new school places for autistic pupils. That's after warning nearly all its specialist places are full. The authority's been blunt about what's at stake, warning parents could take legal action if nothing's done. And he's played London's hardest gangsters, but Ray Winston swapped the big city for the quiet streets of Cowbridge. The Gentleman star's been spotted filming new series Danger Money in the Vale of Glamorgan.
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8: Dry to start across Wales, but some wet weather expected today. Highs of 20. That's the latest. I'm Tom Price.
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13: Good morning. Happy Thursday.
2: Oh, look at that. 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
2: Look at it.

0: Homewrecker, Somba. Well, it's only Thursday. It is only Thursday. Come on.
1: Come on.
2: Almost the weekend. Come on. Yes, please. Thank you.
0: Yeah, we're in. We're ready. We are so ready. Coming up later on, it is Throwback Theme Tune Thursday.
2: Love it. And I'm excited for today's because there was big news yesterday and we're going to take full advantage of it.
0: It's going to be the one theme tune we genuinely only look forward to today.
2: Yeah.
0: We'll get into that in a bit. First of all, Neo.

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11: The M4 is moving well, 49 to the Cauldron. No delays for the Brynglas tunnels. Approaches are on the move, 4119 to Miskin, A470 to Corriton Interchange, the 465 clear to Llandarcy, and the A467 to Ynysforgan moving well. Llangennachy is quiet to Hendy and Llanelli. No delays for Swansea in the city centre for Oystermouth Road, Mumbles Road, Fabian Way. Gowerton moving for the Victoria Road roundabout on the A484 and across Lugher Bridge. That's the latest Coast. I'm Hannah Cox.
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0: Taylor Swift, right, come on. It is Thursday. Can you work out Thursdays? I mean, you know, can you? Because I'm just going to play along with you.
1: Yes, it's 10 to 10 minute teaser time. Get your guesses in. 07740-938-500 is the WhatsApp number. Or, you know, guess along quietly if you like. That's fine. Play along.
0: Yeah, we don't mind the quiet listeners.
1: Yeah. 31% of adults say they've lied about this at work.
0: Oh.
1: 31% of adults say they lied about this at work.
0: So many things that could be lied about.
1: Oh, of course there are.
0: Not worth getting into and landing yourself in hot water.
1: Yeah, don't accidentally reveal what you've lied about at work.
0: Get your guesses in.
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0: Love the guesses coming through for this morning's 10 to 10 minute teaser.
1: Okay, so 31% of adults say they've lied about this at work. Sarah says, being ill when I just couldn't be bothered to go in. I mean, I'm going to guess the percentage is higher on people pretending to be sick, isn't it?
0: Yeah.
1: Everybody's done it at one point.
0: Yeah, sometimes needs
1: like
0: must.
1: Most have, isn't it? Most surely have. Okay, Julie says, pretending I've read an email. Percentage is going to be higher on that.
0: Yep.
1: Dave says, saying I'm stuck in traffic when I've only just got out of bed. My
0: Good.
1: Age, says Emma.
0: What? Oh, right, okay. Yeah, I get the yeah, my age. Yeah. Okay, big reveals on the way soon. More of your guesses to come too.
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12: News from Greggs, a shop

Bakes brace themselves for the Festive Bakes return next week. We can confirm it still contains no turkey. It does, however, now contain more chicken, pork in the sage and onion stuffing, ham hock, cranberries, and pastry that flakes all down your top. And that's the head...

0: quiet start for the roads this Thursday morning. The M4 moving 49 to the Caldera, and all approaches are clear. The 465 to Llan Darcy, the A4067 to Ynys Fodgen at 45. Towards Pentlegair, it's moving well. There's no delays for Llangefeilich or Llan Samlet. Swansea clear for the city centre. For Oystermouth Road, Mumbles Road, Fabian Way, no problems to report for Gowerton or across Lycher Bridge for the A484. It's also moving for Carmarthen Road, Forest Fach Cross. That's the latest. I'm Hannah Cox.
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0: Calvin Harris, Rihanna, This Is What You Came For. All right, a big 80s tune coming up in a second, and theme tunes after seven. Right now, though.
1: Teaser.
0: Yeah.
1: 31% of adults say they've lied about this at work. Lisa says, saying you got a dentist appointment when I'm actually getting my hair done. Pretending I know how to use Excel, says Paul.
0: Oh, you just I don't think anyone knows how to use that, do they?
1: You're like, oh, I'll figure it out later. Yeah, I totally know how to do it.
0: Yeah.
1: I'll ask chat. let's have a look. Oh, Gareth's got the right answer. Well done, Gareth. Rachel says how much I earn. And Jason says, saying I'm not on the toilet when I am actually on the toilet on a conference call.
0: Oh, dear.
1: I hope everything's muted and I hope the camera's not on.
0: Let's play some Whitney Houston and now Tiffany and then the reveal. What a lovely, nice.

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8: The top stories this hour. The King and Queen Camilla are rolling into Cardiff today for a landmark moment. Charles opening the Senedd for the very first time as monarch. The grand ceremony marks the start of a new Senedd term and always draws a crowd. It's an historic first for Charles, who takes on the role previously carried out by the late Queen Elizabeth. Our reporter Jack O'Connell has more.
9: I'm on my way to Cardiff Bay for a significant day for Welsh democracy, marking the start of a new parliamentary term following the expansion of the Senedd from 60 to 96 members. The ceremony will include speeches from the King, the First Minister and Hugh Aranka Davis, the Senedd's presiding officer, alongside a number of Welsh cultural performances. This will be the first time King Charles has attended the ceremony as monarch.
8: There are fears tensions amounting over housing needs across the UK. Home Office figures suggest less affluent parts of Britain are taking in a higher proportion of asylum seekers than wealthy areas. Don't sweat the small stuff. That's the advice for Welsh speakers today from a man known as Dr. Cymraeg.
10: Any Welsh is wonderful, Cymraeg.
8: Stephen Rule, who's from Wrexham, says people shouldn't worry about getting it wrong when they speak Welsh. It comes as we mark Shemai Shemai Day, celebrating the language and encouraging people to use it every day. He says people shouldn't let different dialects put them off.
10: If you use northeastern Cymraeg that I speak down in Pembrokeshire, there might be a word in there that starts a nice conversation for you, but I think people get hung up on that and I don't want them to.
8: Neathpa Talbot Council's pushing ahead with plans for 32 new school places for autistic pupils. That's after warning nearly all its specialist places are full. The authority's been blunt about what's at stake, warning parents could take legal action if nothing's done. And he's played London's hardest gangsters, but Ray Winston swapped the big city for the quiet streets of Cowbridge. The Gentleman star's been spotted filming new series Danger Money in the Vale of Glamorgan.
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4: With Swansea Motor Auctions, where hundreds of cars go on sale every Wednesday evening, plus second and last Friday of the month.
8: Dry to start across Wales, but some wet weather expected today. Highs of 20. That's the latest. I'm Tom Preece.
5: Breakfast.
11: There you go, just after 7 o'clock. Good morning.
12: Hello, good morning. It's Lee and Claire with you.
11: And here's the wonder everyone loves.

0: 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Good morning, you.
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0: We'll get into those very soon. 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
13: Morning, the M449 to Cardiff Gate moving well. The 465 is moving on approach, so is the A467 to Ynysforgan. The A483 to Pentlegair on the move, and it's coping well as you make your way to Hendy and Llanelli for Llangennach. Swansea clear for the city centre, Fabian Way, Oystermouth Road, Mumbles Road. No delays for Gowerton or across Lacher Bridge on the A484. It's also coping well for Gower Road, Sketty Cross on the A418, moving for Forest Valch Cross. I'm Hannah Cox.
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5: 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Renowned

0: Prince, Raspberry Beret. As the line goes, the kind you find at a second-hand store. I've never seen a Raspberry Beret in a second-hand store.
1: Yeah.
0: To be fair.
1: I had a Raspberry Beret as a kid.
0: Wow, look at that.
1: They were weirdly big, like early 90s.
0: Love it. Love it.
1: And then they, I don't know, evolved into Kangol hats. Remember those?
0: Well, I'll tell you what, you can take a Kangol hat and you can shove that into modern society because they're all wearing them now.
1: I know. Yeah.
0: I wish I kept mine for, well, the wives.
1: I used to have quite the collection.
0: Yeah.
1: And one celebrity who's particularly wearing them a lot is the chap who won The Voice. I don't think he won The Voice, actually. Jamie Miller, who moved to LA.
0: Yeah, he's got them all the time. He can't get them off his head.
1: Yeah, lives in Kangol hats.
0: I saw him in a bow tie and a suit the other day, and he's wearing one. What are you doing?
1: Yeah. Lives in them. And I think he's supporting the Jonas Brothers. He comes out in his little Kangol hat, and I'm like that. I swear, I've had all of those Kangol hats when I was like, you know, 14.
0: They'd be worth a fortune these days.
1: Oh, I gave them away.
0: The OGs. Well, as Prince says, you want to get to a secondhand store and look for a Kangol hat or Raspberry Beret. Going to have a little route around there today.
1: Kangol hat.
0: Oh, wonder how much they bet. I bet they wouldn't be cheap either, even in a secondhand shop.
1: Yeah.
0: Right, listen, throwback theme tune Thursday today. Let's get your theme tunes on. We'll do one for you in the next 10 minutes. And it's a good one today. The first one that we're going to play.
1: Yeah.
0: Based on yesterday's show.
1: Yeah.
0: If you missed it, you'll find out.
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0: It's Travis and Sing, Throwback Theme Tune Thursday, Theme Tunes.
1: Yes, come on. You can suggest some for us as well. Please do. 07740 938 500 is the WhatsApp number.
0: Right, yesterday we unveiled, as the word is that we say, our made up word, we unveiled the news that Baywatch is coming back, which but kind of it's weird. It's a bit weird, but it looks good.
1: It looks high action indeed. You know,
0: it does.
1: We were talking about planes crashing and stuff. So we were like, ooh. Apparently, I've since learned it's the one of the chaps from Arrow. So if you ever watched Arrow before and
0: what
1: you liked Arrow.
0: Is Arrow?
1: The guy, it's a TV show, I think. I think it's like a superhero type one. So if you liked Arrow, I think the chap who was in Arrow is Mitch Buchanan, I think.
0: You haven't helped me any there, considering you're like, I'm not really sure what Arrow is either. It's great. Well,
1: there you go.
0: Look, we'll investigate, but the trailer is 3 minutes long.
1: I know, we couldn't believe the pair of us sat there watching it. Every minute of it.
0: So to celebrate, we're going to play you a little bit of this today, because why not?

0: Oh, Baywatch on the show this morning. Baywatch. Good.
1: And if you're interested in the reboot, it's going to be a brand new TV series coming in January.
0: We look forward... Well, kind of. We look forward to that. Swansea Bay
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9: The M4 is moving well, 49 to Cardiff Gate. There are delays approaching though for the 465 to Llandarcy, for the A4067 to Ynysforgan at 45, the A483 to Pentlegair getting busier. It's also slow as you exit the roundabout and down towards Cassinan on the High Street. Queues for Gowerton for the Victoria Road roundabout on the A484 and across Lochaber Bridge, getting slower now for Forest Park Cross on the A483. It is moving for the city centre for Fabian Way and Oystermouth Road. I'm Hannah Cox.
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0: Charlie Puth, Meghan Trainor, and Marvin Gaye. Well, the song's called Marvin Gaye, so just to reiterate for in case you didn't realise.
1: Not those three singing together.
0: No, because, well, one of them's no longer. But anyway, yes. Good morning. Welcome to the show. Throwback Theme Tune Thursday is here. What have we got?
1: Okay, we've got to say thank you to Emily for this one.

0: Superman.
1: Nice and short. Nice and short.
2: Love it. And a Scrubs. Great theme tune as well. Scrubs, indeed.
1: Oh, good. Well, keep them coming through. We'll drop a few into the show after 8 this morning, if you fancy it.
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1: Oh, we're all higglety-piggledy-pew this morning. We don't know where we are. Here's Lewis Capel.

0: Lewis Capaldi, before you go, Capaldi. You, tomato, tomato. Potato, potato.
1: You know, I say it different every time, I think.
0: Capaldi.
1: I don't remember, what way I say it.
0: One never knows. We should really ask him directly and see how he
1: Yeah, but he's saying it with a Scottish accent as well, so that doesn't help.
0: Yeah, no, that's true. That is true. What do you do? Just chop it around each time, say it differently each time, then hope no one notices.
1: That'll also, I've got to be honest, he won't care. So
0: no,
1: he's right,
0: call him what you like. Call him what you like. Yeah.
1: He genuinely won't mind.
0: Coming up to 8, we're going to fill you in. Another one of those. Oh, it's too early. Another one of those lists of toys have been revealed.
1: I mean, the thing is, when you see these lists of toys and they tell you, ooh, these are the must-haves, just be mindful of who's releasing the list.
0: Come to our store and buy them from our store.
1: Exactly.
0: From BZ Toys or whatever it is. I don't know.
1: Yeah.
0: Right, well, we'll tell you about that list after 8.
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6: The top stories this hour. King Charles and Queen Camilla are in Cardiff today for the ceremonial opening of the Senedd. Big crowds are expected to turn out in the Welsh capital to catch a glimpse of the royals. Our reporter Jack O'Connell has more for us.
7: I'm on my way to Cardiff Bay for a significant day for Welsh democracy, marking the start of a new parliamentary term. There'll be a few more hands to shake for the monarchs as this marks the first ceremonial opening since the expansion of the Senedd from 60 to 96 members. The day will include speeches from the King, the First Minister and Hugh Aranka Davis, the Senedd's presiding officer, alongside a number of Welsh cultural performances. This will be the first time King Charles has attended the ceremony as monarch.
6: The UK economy has grown despite predictions it would shrink. GDP rose 0.1% in August on the back of strong factory production, according to official figures just released. Now, people across Wales are being told, dim problem, or don't worry for you English speakers, about making mistakes when speaking Welsh.
8: It's something that warms your soul a little bit.
6: That's the message as Wales marks Shemai Samai Day, an annual event encouraging people to celebrate the language and use it in everyday life. Wrexham-based Dr. Cymraeg, whose real name is Stephen Rule, teaches people the Welsh language.
8: The more we talk about our relationship with Cymraeg, whether that's I hate it, whether that's I'd love to speak it, whether that's it's the only language I've spoken all my life, whatever your relationship is with Cymraeg, let's be open about it. Let's have a laugh about what we know and what we'd like to know.
6: Neathbottalbet Council's pushing ahead with plans for 32 new school places for autistic pupils. That's after warning nearly all its specialist places are full. The authority's been blunt about what's at stake, warning parents could take legal action if nothing's done. And he's played London's hardest gangsters, but Ray Winston swapped the big city for the quiet streets of Cowbridge. The Gentleman star's been spotted filming new series Danger Money in the Vale of Glamorgan.
1: Weather.
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6: Dry to start across Wales, but some wet weather expected today, highs of 20. That's the latest. I'm Tom Priest.
1: Swansea Bay! 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

0: It's Cat's Eye Animal Morning. Thanks for getting us on today.
1: Yes, hello, good morning.
0: Well, look, it's been put out there. The Hamleys list of toys that are most wanted list have been revealed.
1: Okay.
0: I know this is going to make me sound out of touch and stuff, but and I have got an 8-year-old, but every year they release toys, and I don't know what they mean. I don't know what they mean. I can't describe it. If someone said to you, the big squidge range, and it's S-Q-U-I-J.
1: All right, okay.
0: That's on the list of top toys that people want. I'm like, what are these things?
1: What is a squidge, Hamleys?
0: Anyway, it's a slow rise, squeezable, sensory and stress relief toy. And it includes ducks, corgis, croissants and hearts. Just what you need. That's on the list of...
1: Yeah. Okay.
0: Play-Doh. Play-Doh's fine. I think we're pretty afraid with that. We've had that since year one.
1: Yeah, but I don't know. I'll have to investigate a squidge.
0: Yeah.
1: Even the description isn't really helpful, is it?
0: Not really.
1: It just makes more questions.
0: Marvel's Doctor Doom figures.
1: Okay, that makes sense.
0: We're all right with that.
1: Yeah, the film's going to be released just before Christmas, so yep, get it.
0: Barbie Nutcracker dolls are quite popular on the list, apparently.
1: Now, are they jet... What
0: dolls dressed as nutcrackers? Barbies dressed as nuts.
1: That's it. I genuinely thought we were going to be putting nuts in Barbies and cracking them. I was very confused
0: for a second. No. the movers and the shakers range.
1: What's that? What happens there?
0: That's interactive soft pets.
1: What do you mean? Do you mean soft as in like a fluffy toy, or do you mean soft as in Play-Doh soft?
0: That's all I've got for you. I haven't got any more than that for you, I'm afraid.
1: It's just more questions.
0: The Scorpi-X RC transforming car. I think that kind of speaks for itself. That's all right.
1: Okay, so it's a rip-off transformer. Got it.
0: Could be. The Primal Hatch Megalodon.
1: Okay, I know Megalodon's a shark.
0: Right.
1: I know that because of the Megalodon, the film. Okay.
0: I can't even pronounce this. I feel bad for even attempting it. The Hatsune Miku T-Most PVC figure.
1: Okay.
0: Don't even know if I said that right, but it's a figure inspired by Japan's famous virtual pop star.
1: Right.
0: May have said that wrong. Probably did.
1: Okay.
0: Yeah. No, price has not been stated for that, so I don't know how much that is. But that's on the list of top stuff that's on the Hamleys list anyway, so good.
1: There you go.
0: Good luck.
1: So, and most of it unpronounceable and non-understandable.
0: Are we going to put our nuts in Barbies?
1: I mean, it was a little confusing to read, but and now I understand.
0: Now you understand. Yeah, good.

0: This is Swansea Bay Radio Morning. Thank you for getting us on today on a Thursday.
1: Hello, good morning. It's Lee and Claire with you.
0: What are we looking like today then?
1: Well, it's misleading, I would say, because it's going to be a dry start. There'll be some sunshine around and then it's going to get wet. So be prepared for rain this afternoon. Late this afternoon, I think. Highs of 17. So not necessarily cold. But yeah, way later.
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13: It's slow for the M4 around Llan Samlet at 44. Approaches are queuing 465 to Llan Darcy and the A4067 to Ynysforgan at junction 45. It is on the move for Swansea in the city centre for Fabian Way, but Oystermouth Road, Mumbles Road, slower for the A4067. Also still busy for Gowerton on the A484 at the Victoria Road roundabout and across at Lecho Bridge. Slower as you make your way from Pentlegair roundabout as well as down towards Cassinan on the High Street. I'm Hannah Cox.
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0: It's Taylor Swift. We are only 8 days away from the half term. That doesn't seem right. That doesn't seem... I'm trying to work out if that is genuinely right or not.
1: Yeah, you're
0: right.
1: But
0: I suppose it is, yeah.
1: Yeah.
0: Look at that, it's 23rd.
1: So, just next week in school, and then back to all the duties, to the parents, or the grandparents, or the carers, or whoever it is. You've got a lot of Halloween activities.
0: You have got that whole week there, and it all ends on Saturday, the 31st. So Halloween is on the man.
1: Yeah.
0: Good luck. 10 days till the clocks go back, of course.
1: Oh, I'm so excited. Gosh. Okay, so it's 10 days. So that's happening half term week, is it?
0: Yeah.
1: Okay, the Sunday that half term week starts.
0: Yeah.
1: Gotcha. Okay.
0: There's a lot to take in, really, isn't there?
1: It is. There's quite a lot. I tell you what, it's going to be... There's activities for Halloween everywhere.
0: And then it's November.
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12: Good morning. There's a bit of congestion for the M4 around Llansannet at 44. Approaches are queuing 465 to Llandarcy for the A4672 and Ysbargen at 45. Looking slow for the city centre for Swansea for Fabian Way, for Oystermouth Road and Mumbles Road. Also busy for Gowerton at the Victoria Road roundabout on the A484 and across Lochaber Bridge. Still looking slow around Pentlegare to and from the roundabout at Junction 47. Other approaches to the M4 slow for Llangennach to Junction 48.
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0: So the 10 at 10 is coming up this morning from 10 o'clock in about an hour from now.
1: Yeah,
0: makes sense.
1: Good fun. 10 songs, lots of clues thrown in as well to help you guess along with what year it is.
0: We will get you into your workday, though, after 9 o'clock. It's Thursday's workday already.
1: Oh, look at that. Look, it's almost the weekend. Swansea Bay Radio.
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1: Hello, you. It's Wyn Evans here, and every weeknight, 7 till 8, it's the Wyn Evans Happy Hour. 1 hour of the best songs, the daftest stories, and celebrating your little wins. I'm celebrating finding my glasses. So what more could you want? Put the kettle on, pop a cork, and listen to the show. With our friends at Nathaniel Cars in Bridgend, Cardiff, Cwmbran and Swansea. It's the Happy Hour!

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5: Their top stories this hour. The King and Queen Camilla are rolling into Cardiff today for a landmark moment. Charles opening the Senedd for the very first time as monarch. It's an historic day for Charles, who takes on the role previously carried out by the late Queen Elizabeth. Our reporter Jack O'Connell has more.
6: I'm on my way to Cardiff Bay for a significant day for Welsh democracy, marking the start of a new parliamentary term following the expansion of the Senedd from 60 to 96 members. The ceremony will include speeches from the King, the First Minister and Hugh Aranka Davis, the Senedd's presiding officer, alongside a number of Welsh cultural performances. This will be the first time King Charles has attended the ceremony as monarch.
5: The UK economy grew in August, beating expert predictions that GDP would actually shrink. It rose 0.1%, according to official figures. Now, don't sweat the small stuff. That's the advice for Welsh speakers today from a man known as Dr. Cymraeg.
7: Any Welsh is wonderful Cymraeg.
5: Stephen Rule, who's from Wrexham, says people shouldn't worry about getting it wrong when they speak Welsh. It comes as we mark Shemai Samai Day, celebrating the language and encouraging people to use it every day. He says people shouldn't let different dialects put them off either.
7: All Cymraeg is Cymraeg. If you use northeastern Cymraeg that I speak down in Pembrokeshire, there might be a word in there that starts a nice conversation for you, but I think people get hung up on that and I don't want them to.
5: Neath Port Talbot Council's pushing ahead with plans for 32 new school places for autistic pupils. That's after warning nearly all its specialist places are full. The authority's been blunt about what's at stake, warning parents could take legal action if nothing's done. And he's played London's hardest gangsters, but Ray Winston swapped the big city for the quiet streets of Cowbridge. The Gentleman star's been spotted filming new series Danger Money in the Vale of Glamorgan.
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0: With Swansea Motor Auctions, where hundreds of cars go on sale every Wednesday evening to trade and public buyers.
5: Dry to start across Wales, but some wet weather expected today, highs of 20. That's the latest. I'm Tom Priest.
1: Swansea Bay's best music. 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

0: It's Joel Corry and Ray. Listen, with David Guetta, I've got to say I'm very excited. I know it's Thursday. It's tomorrow's the weekend. It's Friday. Should be more excited tomorrow. But I am very, very excited by the little news article I've just read.
1: Yes.
0: Which you've supplied to me this morning about the festive menu at Greggs.
1: I knew you'd be excited about
0: that. Other stores are available.
1: Of course, but it's a little bit like the Starbucks pumpkin latte drop, isn't it? You're interested to know what are Greg's going to serve us this Christmas.
0: Well, time. I am anyway. Me.
1: And the good news is the festive bake is back.
0: Good. I don't mind the festive bake.
1: Yeah. And they've got a lot of other offerings as well, you know, like pigs in blankets, toasties. They've got festive feast baguette, festive flatbread, but you've got sweets as well, obviously, Millionaire's Donut and double chocolate donut and white chocolate gingerbread cookie.
0: Yes, please.
1: But, the thing that caught my attention was the drinks.
0: Yeah, go on. What we got?
1: So, and this is offered at Greg's. You've got a hazelnut crunch latte.
0: Excellent.
1: Hazelnut crunch latte, Christ. Salted caramel latte, iced salted caramel latte as well. You've got the candy cane mint hot chocolate as well, because they also do iced. And you can get a candy cane mint iced matcha latte too.
0: Oh, and when do these kick off?
1: Apparently October 22nd.
0: Well, that's like 6 days away or whenever it is.
1: Yeah. So the festive bake will be available from October 22nd.
0: A week today. Yeah. Oh, well, look, I am excited.
1: I mean, at least wait until Christmas is over, though. Halloween, sorry.
0: I know. I'm such a sad man.
1: That's a little bit early.
0: Right, Stella Lefty. On a chain.

0: Hey, Swansea Bay Radio, good morning. Cheers for getting us on for Thursday.
1: Yes, hello, good morning. 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
0: Oh yeah, you could get an hour's family session at Cardiff Pool. 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
1: Ah, that's with our exclusive discount for two adults and two kids. 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
4: 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Pepper to Abbey Road in this spectacular show. Like the Beatles? Then you'll love the Upbeat Beatles. Book tickets.

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0: 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They were on sale.
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0: We need it on a Thursday, to be fair.
1: Yeah, yeah. Get us to the weekend, Bonnie. Thank

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10: News from Greggs. As shops brace themselves for the festive bake's return next week, we can confirm it still contains no turkey. It does, however, now contain more chicken, pork in the sage and onion stuffing, ham hock, cranberries, and pastry that flakes all down your top. And that's the headlines.

0: Clean Bandit, Zara Larsson and Symphony. We're just over an hour away from Phil, who will be here looking after you through the mids, start the mid-mornings.
1: Yes, he's always here. Also, Sharni will be here from 3 o'clock as well. She's got her big five in the afternoon, which you can get involved with too.
0: And the 10 of 10 is coming up next.
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7: The top stories this hour. King Charles and Queen Camilla are being welcomed to the Senedd shortly with a Royal Navy Guard of Honour and a Royal Salute. It's the first time Charles has carried out the ceremonial opening of the Welsh Parliament as King. Our reporter Jack O'Connell has more.
8: A mace bearer will lead a procession of Senedd members into the chamber where the King will address members alongside First Minister Rina Bjorwedd and presiding officer Hugh Aranca-Davies. The King's harpist will perform and a choir will sing O Gymru. Charles and Camilla will also meet party leaders, members of the Welsh Youth Parliament and senior Senedd staff during their visit. And ahead of the 60th anniversary of the Aberfan disaster, the Royals will meet Noah Jones, whose great-grandfather helped save children's lives at Pantglass Junior School.
7: Now, people across Wales are being told, dim problem, or don't worry for any English speakers listening about making mistakes when speaking Welsh.
9: It's something that warms your soul a little bit.
7: That's the message as Wales marks Shemai Samai Day, an annual event encouraging people to celebrate the language and use it in everyday life. Wrexham-based Dr. Cymraeg, whose real name is Stephen Rule, teaches people the Welsh language.
9: The more we talk about our relationship with Cymraeg, whether that's I hate it, whether that's I'd love to speak it, whether that's it's the only language I've spoken all my life. Whatever your relationship is with Cymraeg, let's be open about it. Let's have a laugh about what we know and what we'd like to know.
7: The UK economy has grown despite predictions it would shrink. GDP rose 0.1% in August on the back of strong factory production, according to official figures. Neath Port Talbot Council's pushing ahead with plans for 32 new school places for autistic pupils. That's after warning nearly all of its specialist places are full. The authority's been blunt about what's at stake, warning parents could take legal action if nothing's done. And London's hardest gangsters gone soft. Well, for the cameras at least. Ray Winston's been spotted filming on the sleepy streets of Cowbridge. The gentleman stars in the Vale of Glamorgan for his new series, Danger Money.
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7: An unseasonably mild day across Wales, with winds easing later and skies clear. Highs of 20. That's the latest. I'm Tom Priest.
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0: 15, Everybody's Changing, Sugar Babes, In the Middle, and LMC versus U2. Three songs so far on the 10 at 10.
1: Okay, so it was the year the X Factor first appeared on our screens. McFly with the new Boys on the Block. We were all quoting Mean Girls, and Facebook had just launched, but unless you were at Harvard, you couldn't get on it.
0: Oh, the Facebook, as they like to call it back in the old days.
1: Yeah, you're right, yeah.
0: The Facebook. Good, now look at where we're at. Those new Meta things are out, aren't they, this week? Let's just do the top 10 at 10 this morning and alleviate your boredom with Girls Aloud.

0: George Michael and Amazing. On the top 10 of 10, 10 songs, 1 year. What are they, though? What is the year?
1: We were all watching reality TV, buying CDs from Woolies and trying to work out what Bluetooth was in this year. But we were at the cinema watching Shrek 2, Harry Potter and the Prisoner of Azkaban. Also, Bridget Jones, The Edge of Reason was in cinemas as well.
0: Wow. Wow, wow, wow, wow, wow. And the smoking ban came in as well in Ireland. The first country to ban smoking in all workplaces.
1: Wow.
0: Phew. And we followed suit pretty soon after, didn't we? In Wales?
1: Yeah, I think so. I think we did.
0: Right, Natasha Bedingfield coming up. But you work out that year.
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0: Well, she's made a bit of a comeback this year. That is JoJo, Leave, Get Out, Scissor Sisters before that, and Natasha Bedingfield before that.
1: So, Friends ended on telly after 10 seasons. And it says over 52 million Americans watched the finale. So, I mean, it was a big finale. It was a big deal at the time, wasn't it? I know you didn't watch it. Gosh, it was a huge deal. Big Brother 5 gave us Nadia Almada, who won.
0: Yes.
1: And Lost premiered in America. So I'm not sure how long it took to get to us. I'm guessing if they're saying it premiered in America, it probably came to us like a couple of weeks or maybe a month later.
0: Anyone else get bored with that towards the end?
1: No, I didn't. I watched it all.
0: Did you?
1: I got up. You remember when the finale it aired and it was like 5 o'clock in the morning because it was airing the same time in America. I got up and watched it. Yeah.
0: Oh, good grief.
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0: Two songs, Maroon 5, Kaiser Chiefs. Those are your last two on this morning's Top 10 at 10. You've had the full load of 10.
1: Yeah, you've had lots and lots of clues, so by now you should know what year it is.
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0: Did you get it? Did you manage it this morning?
1: Well, you did if you said 2004.

0: Look at that, we're back for Friday morning. Tomorrow morning will be Friday. What?
1: Oh, I'm looking forward to it. Friday indeed.
0: Phil is on the way in moments from now.
1: Yeah, and don't forget about Shani. She'll be here after 3 o'clock and she's got her big five for you to get along with. Swansea Bay
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11: The top stories this hour. A Royal Navy Guard of Honour and a Royal Salute will greet King Charles and Queen Camilla as they arrive at the Senedd later. Charles is carrying out the ceremonial opening of the Welsh Parliament as King for the first time. Our reporter Jack O'Connell has more.
12: Members of the Senedd will process behind a mace bearer into the chamber where the King is set to speak alongside First Minister Rina Purewedd and presiding officer Hugh Aranka-Davies. There'll be music too, with a performance from the King's harpist and a choir singing O Gymru. The royal couple will also meet party leaders, Welsh Youth Parliament members and senior Senedd staff. And ahead of the 60th anniversary of the Aberfan disaster, the royals will meet Noah Jones, whose great-grandfather helped save children's lives at Pantglass Junior School.
11: Now, Pied Pony and Bethai Bach, or don't sweat the small stuff for any English speakers listening. That's the advice for anyone learning the Welsh language from a man known as Dr. Cymraeg.
13: Any Welsh is wonderful Cymraeg.
11: Stephen Rule, who's from Wrexham, says people shouldn't worry about getting it wrong when they speak Welsh. It comes as Wales marks Shemai Samai Day, celebrating the language and encouraging people to use it every day. He says people shouldn't let different dialects put them off either.
13: Northeastern Cymraeg that I speak down in Pembrokeshire, there might be a word in there that starts a nice conversation for you, but I think people get hung up on that and I don't want them to.
11: The Chancellor's welcome news. The UK economy's grown unexpectedly in August. Figures show it expanded by 0.1%, beating predictions it would shrink. Neath Port Talbot Council's pushing ahead with plans for 32 new school places for autistic pupils. That's after warning nearly all of its specialist places are full. The authority's been blunt about what's at stake, warning parents could take legal action if nothing's done. And London's hardest gangster's gone soft, well, for the cameras at least. Ray Winston's been spotted filming on the sleepy streets of Cowbridge. The gentleman stars in the Vale of Glamorgan for his new series, Danger Money.
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11: An unseasonably mild day across Wales, with winds easing later and skies clear. Highs of 20. That's the latest. I'm Tom Priest.
14: Good morning. Welcome to the show. It's Phil through till 3 o'clock this afternoon. Great music to play then, starting with this from Destiny's Child.

0: Great tunes on your radio 24/7. It's Thursday afternoon. It's nearly the weekend. It's not far away now. It's almost in touch of distance, isn't it? It's Phil. It's Thursday. If you fancy getting in touch with us today, your number is 07740938500. You can also get in touch on the Nation Player and on our Facebook page. There are so many ways. Today is Thursday, the 15th of October. Today is Global Wave of Light Day. Basically, what you're needing to do today is just light a candle at 7 o'clock tonight and leave it burning for at least 1 hour to join in remembering all the babies that have died and passed away too soon. So that's happening tonight from 7 o'clock. If you get a chance to light a candle in remembrance, that would be amazing. Music coming up on the show for you very soon. Then in the next 15, we've got the Pointer Sisters. It's David Guetta on the way next, though. Make me a
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0: Swansea Bay Radio, it's Phil through till 3 o'clock this afternoon. Cloudy skies today, some sunshine picking through as well. The sunshine is quite bright still though, isn't it? Weather-wise, it's not looking too bad. Maybe the chance of a shower this evening, maybe some torrential rain overnight tonight as well, but certainly feeling cooler than it has done. Quite chilly today with a high around 13 to 14 degrees.
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0: The forecaster, Michael Fish, came in for a lot of stick around this time.
1: Earlier on today, apparently, a woman rang the BBC and said she heard that there was a hurricane on the way. Well, if you're watching, don't worry, there isn't. But having said that, actually, the weather will become very windy, but most of the strong winds, incidentally, will be down over Spain and across into France.
0: Oh, you've got to feel sorry for the guy, haven't you? You've got to feel sorry for him. He's lived to regret those words ever since. It's Phil, and we've got some great music still to play. Don't go anywhere.
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4: And now, the weather.
5: Outside, gloomy skies, a persistent drizzle, and a chilly wind blowing from the west, north, east, and south. But inside, temperatures of toasty warm with a high chance of plush rugs, soft lighting, and snuggly throws. 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

0: gorgeous tune. Lewis Capaldi and Stay Love for Hoyles on a Thursday. Now then, topical tune for today then, and drivers at a Tesco petrol station in Cambridgeshire thought all their Christmases had come at once this week after a technical glitch sent fuel prices tumbling temporarily. Unleaded petrol, which should have been selling nearly £2 a litre, it's very expensive at the moment, isn't it? Had accidentally been charged at £1.36, saving a fortune. Diesel and super unleaded also heavily reduced. Staff quickly spotted the mistake and shut down the pumps, but not before some lucky motorists managed to fill up and save themselves an absolute small fortune. Delighted driver Dave Edmonds said, "I couldn't believe it. I filled up my tank thinking they wouldn't notice the mistake, but they did." He saved so much money, and he said, "Had a man in a white van." He said, "I managed to fill up half a tank before the staff realised suddenly and turned off all of the pumps." Song suggestions, if you would. Lucky Day has got to be in there, surely. 07740938500 is the number. And we'll play the winning song, as always, just after 12 o'clock today. Let's get your latest news updated next.
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9: top stories this hour. King Charles and Queen Camilla are being welcomed to the Senedd shortly with a Royal Navy Guard of Honour and a Royal Salute. It's the first time Charles has carried out the ceremonial opening of the Welsh Parliament as King. Our reporter Jack O'Connell is there for us.
17: A mace bearer will lead a procession of Senedd members into the chamber where the King will address members alongside First Minister Rhiannon Bwriadh and presiding officer Hugh Aranca Davies. The King's harpist will perform and a choir will sing O Gymru. Charles and Camilla will also meet party leaders, members of the Welsh Youth Parliament and senior Senedd staff during their visit. And ahead of the 60th anniversary of the Aberfan disaster, the royals will meet Noah Jones, whose great-grandfather helped save children's lives at Pentglass Junior School.
9: Now, people across Wales are being told, dim problem, or don't worry for you English speakers, about making mistakes when speaking Welsh.
18: It's something that warms your soul a little bit.
9: That's the message as Wales marks Shemai Samai Day, an annual event encouraging people to celebrate the language and use it in everyday life. Wrexham-based Dr. Cymraeg, whose real name is Stephen Rule, teaches people the Welsh language.
18: The more we talk about our relationship with Cymraeg, whether that's I hate it, whether that's I'd love to speak it, whether that's it's the only language I've spoken all my life, whatever your relationship is with Cymraeg, let's be open about it. Let's have a laugh about what we know and what we'd like to know.
9: The Chancellor's welcomed the news that the UK economy grew unexpectedly in August. Figures show it expanded by 0.1%, beating predictions it would shrink. Neath Port Talbot Council's pushing ahead with plans for 32 new school places for autistic pupils. That's after warning nearly all of its specialist places are full. The authority's been blunt about what's at stake, warning parents could take legal action if nothing's done. And London's hardest gangster's gone soft. Well, for the cameras at least. Ray Winston's been spotted filming on the sleepy streets of Cowbridge. The gentleman stars in the Vale of Glamorgan for his new series, Danger Money.
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9: An unseasonably mild day across Wales, with winds easing later and skies clear. Highs of 20. That's the latest. I'm Tom Priest.
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0: Lots of grey skies today, lots of rain in the forecast too, lots of drizzle and the heavier stuff. It's Phil through till 3 o'clock today. If you fancy getting in touch, WhatsApp and Facebook, always an idea.
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0: So what about this for a stroke of luck then? Drivers at a Tesco petrol station in Cambridgeshire thought all their Christmases had come at once this week after a technical glitch temporarily sent fuel prices tumbling. Unleaded petrol, which should have been selling nearly £2 a litre, it's fortune at the moment, was accidentally being charged at £1.36, with diesel and super unleaded also heavily reduced. Staff quickly spotted the mistake and shut down the pumps, but not before some lucky motorists managed to fill up and save themselves a small fortune. Delighted driver Dave said, I couldn't believe it. I filled up my tank thinking they'd noticed the mistake, but they didn't. He saved so much money, he says. And also a man in a white van says, I managed to fill up half the tank before the staff realised and suddenly turned off the pumps. Coming through with some song suggestions today, we've got Easy Money, Johnny Marr, Take the Money and Run, Steve Miller Band, Pump It Up, Elvis Costello, Land of Make Believe, Bucks Fizz, Wouldn't Get Fueled Again by The Who, Highway to Hell, AC/DC, Pump Up the Volume by Mars, What a Fool Believes, or What a Fuel Believes, apparently, as the Doobie Brothers, and also Black Eyed Peas and Pump It, and this for Dawn as well today. It's Price Tag, it's Jessie J, today's Topical Tune.

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0: It's Swansea Bay Radio. It's Phil through till 3 o'clock this afternoon. If you fancy a nice walk today, Singleton Park around this time of year usually looks absolutely stunning, doesn't it? Kind of peak season for the autumn colours. At least it would normally be so. Trees were a little confused, but those colours starting to come through. So if you fancy a walk, lovely place to be. Weather not too bad as well. Should be mainly dry, at least this afternoon.
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0: In the papers today, then, Larry the Cat, you know, the cat lives at number 10. He's still working hard as number 10's chief mouser after undergoing surgery. He's doing well. He's absolutely fine and is loving life still at the moment. So that's making news. And also, Britain's top 20 pet names of 2025 have been revealed. Is Larry in there? Is it in there? Is it anywhere in there? It's not in there. It's been revealed as Teddy to Willow. Those are making big news in the feline and pooch name charts today. Is yours in there? That's the question. All in the papers. Right, music coming up on the show very soon. We've got The Weeknd and Take My Breath on the way next.
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0: was a lie.
1: Right, songs on your radio. It's Phil till 3 o'clock today. So yesterday, I did some shopping. It was the boring shop yesterday, right? The housey stuff. You know, the stuff you need to run the house. Not the exciting stuff. Not the buying the tech and all of the stuff that makes you kind of all happy inside. It was the boring stuff, like the bleach and all of that. But do you know what did make it slightly exciting yesterday? I'm sorry, I am that guy. Went into the shop yesterday and suddenly worked out that everything, you know, every season towards Christmas, they stock all those Christmas scented stuff, right? So you get the Christmas scented bleach. Well, actually, there's not that. Can they do that? That'd be really exciting. But you know, the spray for the kitchen, the sprays for the bathroom, and all the soap, the scented soap that smells of Christmas. You know, all that stuff. I bought loads of it yesterday, right? And it's even going through the checkout, and they said, someone likes Christmas. It's like, yeah, don't you? It's never too early to stop buying that stuff. Tell him they're not alone. It's Phil. Got some great music still to play on the show today. After your latest news is updated next.
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11: The top stories this hour. His Royal Highness King Charles is addressing Welsh politicians at the opening of the Senedd in Cardiff.
12: As you take forward your task of government, we know you will bear always in mind and will draw inspiration from those shared strengths as you work on behalf of the people of this most special corner of the earth.
11: He arrived earlier alongside Queen Camilla to be met by a Royal Navy Guard of Honour and Royal Salute. It's the first time Charles has attended a ceremonial opening of the Senedd as King. We spoke to these people who've gathered in Cardiff to see the royal couple.
13: Proud to be British, proud to be Welsh, big fan of the royal family, so it means a lot to me.
14: I think it's really important. I think they are really good for the country and I think, yeah, it's wonderful.
15: It's something you can't really replicate, is it? It's just, you've got to be here.
11: Later we expect Charles and Camilla to meet party leaders and members of the Welsh Youth Parliament. In other news, and police are continuing to appeal for information to help find the mother of a baby girl whose body was found on the North Wales shoreline. She'd been named Baby Kerry, with efforts to trace her mother still ongoing. Police say experts across the country are working to understand what happened. A man who died after entering the tiger enclosure at Yorkshire Wildlife Park had previously been diagnosed with schizophrenia. An initial inquest found 24-year-old William Chapman died from multiple traumatic injuries near Doncaster on Saturday. Neath Port Talbot Council's pushing ahead with plans for 32 new school places for autistic pupils. That's after warning nearly all its specialist places are full. The authority's been blunt about what's at stake, warning parents could take legal action if nothing's done. And Blondie are releasing their first album in 9 years. The new record, called High Noon, will feature the final recordings of drummer Clem Burke, who died in April last year.
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11: A chance of rain and blustery showers, feeling mild though, with highs across Wales of 20 degrees. That's the latest. I'm Gavin Rutter. Swansea, baby.
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0: It's Swansea Bay Radio. It's Phil Hoyles. It's Thursday. It's the 15th of October. How are we finding you today? Hopefully, nice and well. Don't forget, tomorrow morning, back on breakfast, nice and early from 6 a.m. will be Lee and Claire on Swansea Bay Radio. Swansea
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12: News from Greggs. As shops brace themselves for the festive bake's return next week, we can confirm it still contains no turkey. It does, however, now contain more chicken, pork in the sage and onion stuffing, ham hock, cranberries, and pastry that flakes all down your top. And that's the headline.

0: Michelle, hello. Great to have your company today. Just been reading about an unnamed 96-year-old woman from Mexico who has just got married, and I thought this is lovely news. Happy day to you. Congratulations. Hopefully everything's going to be brilliant and you'll go on honeymoon and have a fantastic time. 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
3: The top stories this hour, the King has hailed his special connection with Wales during a visit to the ceremonial opening of the Senedd. He arrived earlier with the Queen, his first time at the event since becoming monarch. Addressing members, he's reflected on the drought and wildfires that have affected many parts of the country this summer.
4: No one can have failed to have been struck by the way the very colours of our countryside changed during this summer's heatwaves. Nor could they have failed to be deeply concerned at what this means for our rapidly changing planet.
3: Well, members of the public have turned out to get a glimpse of the royal couple. We asked these people why they wanted to be there.
5: I've travelled from Newport and having served my country for 40 years, I'm a big fan of the royal family.
6: It's exciting, it's patriotic, it's the King, it's the Queen. It's just a nice occasion to be at.
7: Absolutely, it is wonderful for them to come here. It is lovely, yeah.
3: A number of protesters could also be heard during the arrival, with some chanting, "Not my King." In other news, an officer's investigating the death of a baby girl found on the shoreline in North Wales are renewing their appeal to find her mother. The baby's been named as Kerry. It's 2 weeks since her body was discovered by a member of the public in Bangor. Experts across the country are working to try and work out what happened to her. Former leader of the DUP party in Northern Ireland, Geoffrey Donaldson, has been jailed for 15 years for a series of sex offences against two women when they were children. The judge told him he'd shown no regrets, apology or shame after being convicted earlier this year. An independent councillor has been named the new leader of Neath Port Talbot Council. Scott Jones will take over the authority following the resignation of Steve Hunt earlier this year. He's pledging to bring everybody together. And we're being encouraged to give Welsh a go today, even if we only know just a few words. It's Shemai Samai Day, celebrating the Welsh language and getting people chatting in Cymraeg.
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3: A chance of rain and blustery showers, feeling mild though, with highs across Wales of 20 degrees. That's the latest. I'm Gavin Rutten.
8: 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It's for Hoyles until 3 o'clock today. Music coming up then from Taylor Swift, Amy Winehouse on the way too. But we get you back to the music with J Lo and Pipple on the floor.
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0: Great tunes on your radio 24/7. It's Phil Hoyles. So, making news today. Don't know whether you've seen this at all, but a plan for a supersonic plane has been unveiled, which is quite cool. And apparently it would fly you from London to New York in 2 hours, which is phenomenal. I mean, literally, you could leave like in the morning, nip over to New York, do some shopping, and be back in time for tea. Which is amazing, isn't it? What have you done with your day today? Oh, I just went to New York. Just did some shopping in Macy's. But apparently the only drawback to this, as far as I'm concerned anyway, is that the plane has no wings. It looks very futuristic, but how scary would it be just to be flying in a plane with no wings? I mean, we're talking seriously brave if you do that. I mean, I'm guessing because it gets to New York so quickly, it probably flies very high above the planet, kind of borderline into space, isn't it? So maybe they don't need as big a wings as a regular plane does. I don't know. I mean, it's all science, isn't it? We'll get to know more about it in due course, I'm guessing. So National Album Day is just around the corner. That's going to be on the 17th. And don't forget, the clocks go back this month as well. That kicks off on the 25th, which does mean an hour extra in bed on the Saturday into Sunday. That can't be too bad. 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

0: It's Swansea Bay Radio. It's Phil Hoyles until 3 o'clock today. Don't forget Sharni after three and Win after seven. It's the happy hour, the home of positivity and feel good songs, birthday calls, proud mum and dad moments. They're all in there. If you want a shout out, just go to the Nation Player. The Win Evans happy hour is back at seven.
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It's Phil Hoyles. And don't forget, if you fancy getting in touch, WhatsApp is a great way to do that. It's Thursday. We're inching forever closer to the weekend. And it was on this day, heading towards the weekend, in 1987, that we had the great storm. Do you remember that? If you're around, maybe you're working, maybe

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0: So they're playing in Cardiff next year. Along with that, there's going to be a brand new album in store as well. Sugar Babes, the brand new single, It's Ghost. That is it for the show for today. Thanks very much for listening. Back again tomorrow when we get you ready for the weekend. It all starts at 11 o'clock straight after breakfast. Have a brilliant rest of your Thursday. I'll see you tomorrow. Charlie's on the way after your latest news.
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10: The top stories this hour. Crowds have welcomed the King and Queen at the ceremonial opening of the Cenith in Cardiff.
11: It was great. I really enjoyed it. I thought it was a great experience.
12: It was really exciting.
13: Yeah.
12: It was really exciting.
10: Many school children were given the day off to see the royal couple arrive earlier. A number of protesters could also be heard. In a speech inside the Parliament, Charles has hailed his special connection with Wales.
14: As you take forward your task of government, we know you will bear always in mind those shared strengths as you work on behalf of the people of this most special corner of the earth.
10: The King's also touched on the impact of this summer's wildfires and reflected on the Aberfan disaster ahead of next week's 60th anniversary. In other news, and police are continuing to appeal for information to help find the mother of a baby girl whose body was found on the North Wales shoreline. She's been named Baby Kerry after being discovered by a member of the public in Bangor just over 2 weeks ago. Superintendent Llinos Davis is from North Wales Police.
15: We continue to explore all possible lines of inquiry and are currently awaiting results from several specialist tests. We hope that these results will provide us with new avenues for us to follow.
10: A man who died after entering the tiger enclosure at Yorkshire Wildlife Park had previously been diagnosed with schizophrenia. An initial inquest has found 24-year-old William Chapman died from multiple traumatic injuries near Doncaster on Saturday. An independent councillor has been named the new leader of Neath Port Talbot Council. Scott Jones will take over the local authority following the resignation of Steve Hunt. He's pledging to bring everybody together. And head coach Joe Yap says it'll be incredibly special when Cardiff hosts the British and Irish Lions' first ever women's match. The side take on France at the Principality Stadium next August, ahead of their inaugural tour to New Zealand.
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10: A chance of rain and blustery showers, feeling mild though, with highs across Wales of 20 degrees. That's the latest. I'm Gavin Rutten.
13: Just gone 3 o'clock on this Thursday afternoon. More of the best music up next. Alex Warren, Olivia Rodrigo, and this classic from Shaggy.
16: Yo, man.
17: Yo.
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16: I don't know how I let this happen.
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16: The girl next door, you know? I don't know what to do.
17: Said it wasn't you.

0: Oh, he puts us all in a fever dream, that man. It's Alex Warren, Shani with you on this Thursday afternoon.
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0: I absolutely love today's National Day. It is National Grouch Day, which means today is the perfect opportunity to basically have a good old moan. I know. Just, you know, those little things, those silly little things that get under our skin, the ones that bother us but just really shouldn't. I don't know. People who walk slowly in front of you. People like that. We want to know today, what is your biggest everyday annoyance? That is your Big Five question today. Get in touch via the socials. We'll be counting down the Big Five just after five. Still more of the best music up next. Coldplay and Gracie Abrams.
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0: Can I have another Oreo? What's
1: on right here at the Gwyn Hall Inn? On Friday, November the 6th, the Upbeat Beatles are back. 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Pepper to Abbey Road in this spectacular show. Like the Beatles? Then you'll love the Upbeat Beatles. Book tickets.

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0: absolute classic there from Wham! It's I'm Your Man. 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

0: Texas. It's Ella Langley. Before that, Sam Smith, Stay With Me, and an absolute classic from Five, Keep On Moving. 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
2: News from Greggs. As shops brace themselves for the festive bake's return next week, we can confirm it still contains no turkey. It does, however, now contain more chicken, pork in the sage and onion stuffing, ham hock, cranberries, and pastry that flakes all down your top. And that's the headlines.

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1: Hi, good afternoon. I'm Jules Buckley. Oystermouth Road eastbound already queuing in towards the centre of Swansea. Heading out of the city, well, through Sketty Cross towards Calais, very slow in patches for Gower Road. Between there and Forest Park, queues for Vivian Road, Station Road and mainly Cockett Road queuing. Neath Road slow too, heading away from the Havard out towards the Swansea.com Stadium. There's queues to around the Casadum Light. Heavy too at the Neath Abbey roundabout, but the M4 not faring too badly
0: Swansea
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0: Oh, love that voice. Honestly, Olivia D, Man I Need. I'm Shani here with you on Drive. So, National Day today is National Grouch Day. I love this. So, your big five question. What is your biggest everyday annoyance? Emily says she can't stand people chewing with their mouths open. Rob says loud phone conversations on public transport drive him mad. It's when people have got them on speaker and then hold it away, and you're like, why didn't you just take it off speaker and put it up to your ear? Like, how hard is that? Anyway, Claire, people who play videos on their phones without headphones should be banned from society. Strong opinions, Claire, but I suspect you are not alone, my love.
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9: The top stories this hour, the King's spoken in the Senedd, in English and Welsh, of his pride and privilege at having a connection with Wales. He's been greeted by well-wishers and protesters at the ceremonial opening in Cardiff Bay.
10: I've travelled from Newport and having served my country for 40 years, I'm a big fan of the royal family.
11: It's exciting, it's patriotic, it's the King, it's the Queen. It's just a nice occasion to be at.
12: Absolutely, it is wonderful. For them to come here. It is lovely, yeah.
9: It's the first time Charles has attended the event since becoming monarch. He also met relatives of those involved in the Abervan rescue ahead of the disaster's 60th anniversary next week.
13: I am enormously touched that people from the Abervan community are with us today. There could be no finer witnesses to the strength of the Welsh and the human spirit.
9: Elsewhere, an officer's investigating the death of a baby girl found on the Bangor shoreline are renewing their appeal to find her mother. The baby's been named Kerry. It's 2 weeks since her body was discovered by a member of the public. Superintendent Llinos Davis is from North Wales Police. She says they remain determined to get answers.
14: I encourage anyone who has concerns for a girl or a woman since the end of August to make contact with us. Even if you think it's insignificant, please contact us with that information, as it could be crucial to our investigation.
9: It's claimed a student accused of killing his housemate from Swansea spoke about putting on a memorial for him just days after his death. 23-year-old Zach Coughlins admitted the manslaughter of 21-year-old student Jamie Collins in April, but denies murder. Today, jurors have been hearing from some of their friends who say he discussed a memorial. The trial continues. And we're being encouraged to give Welsh a go today, even if we only know just a few words. It's Shemai Samai Day, celebrating the Welsh language and getting people chatting in Cymraeg.
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9: Some rain lingering tonight, then bright tomorrow with sunny spells. Highs in Wales of 15 degrees. That's the latest. I'm Gavin Rutter.
0: More of the best music up next on this Thursday afternoon. We've got Nelly Furtado, Jess Glynn, Sienna Spiro. First up, though, we love this. 10 up is Kings of Leon and Sex.

0: Deanna Spiro and Great Expectation. Before that, Kings of Leon, Sex on Fire. 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
0: So today is National Grouch Day, giving you the perfect opportunity just to have a good old moan. Your Big Five question: what is your biggest everyday annoyance? Nathan says slow walkers who take up the entire pavement. Or when people, there's like, there can be like a group of like five people and they all have to walk next to each other and then everyone else just can't go forward or around them, or yeah, that annoys me. Zoe can't stand people who stop suddenly in the middle of a busy supermarket aisle. Yeah. And Adam says nothing gets him grumpier than somebody who pushes in front of him in a queue. I know. It's the Brits, eh? We're just a nation of queuers. But it's that justice driver, isn't it? It's like, no, I'm sorry, but if it's a queue, that's how queues work. Anyway, I'm with you. I'm with you on that one. We'll be counting down the Big Five just after five. This now, it's Nelly Furtado.

0: Oh, two powerhouses in a row there. Jess Glyn, I'll Be There. Before that, Nelly Furtado and Promiscuous. Make me a
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4: News from Greggs. As shops brace themselves for the festive bake's return next week, we can confirm it still contains no turkey. It does, however, now contain more chicken, pork in the sage and onion stuffing, ham hock, cranberries, and pastry that flakes all down your top. And that's the headline.

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1: Hello again, I'm Jules Buckley. The Neath Abbey roundabout slow going. That's causing queues back towards Skewin on New Road. The A4067's building now, Morriston up to the M4 towards Junction 45, and then Gleis up towards Pontardawe. That's queuing northbound as well. The motorway building westbound past Poltava to Baglan now, slow towards Junction 41. Oystermouth Road heavy in the centre of Swansea both ways. Then queues away from Sketty for Cockage Road and Gara Road. That's queuing towards Calais Square.
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0: Medlet Bay from Chapel Roan, and before that a song Prince Wrote About Me. Okay, he didn't. The most beautiful girl in the world. Shally with you here on Drive on Swansea Bay Radio, the home of Lee and Claire at breakfast. Catch the guys back tomorrow morning from 6. Don't go anywhere. More of the best music up next from Cat's Eye and Rihanna. 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

0: Michael or Tom Holland, Rihanna's umbrella, whatever, you'll be like, whoa. Anyway, it is time for today's celebrity birthday. So we've got a real mix today. Richard Carpenter turns 80, Krista Berg, 78, boxer Anthony Joshua is 37, and former Doctor Who, Nakuti Gatwa turns 34. If it's your birthday as well, happy birthday to you. Also, on this day in 1987, it was the day that Michael Fish, BBC weather forecaster, famously said, don't worry, there won't be a storm. The storm's not going to hit us. Mm-hmm. And literally hours later, that was the great storm that battered England and France. Oops. I remember it well. Oh, I sound like a really old person when I say things like that. Anyway, I am. We've got more of the best music up next.
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1: Hello again, I'm Jules Buckley. Oystermouth Road is queuing east in towards Swansea. Fabian Way is queuing on towards Key Parade into town as well. Mansell Street slow to in towards the city centre, as is the Kingsway. Sketty up towards Calais. Patchy queues on the Gower Road. Cockett Road struggling both sides too. Usual queues as well at the Neath Abbey roundabout. And as for the M4, it's slow westbound around Paul Talbot and Baglan to junction 41. And of course, it queues westbound too around Llandarcy at 43.
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2: With Day Signature.

love that. It's Ash and Stop the Wedding. Afternoon, I'm Sharni. So today is National Grouch Day. I love it. Your big five question, what is your biggest everyday annoyance? Nathan says, no, I've already read that one. Sean's... Oh, what's wrong with me? Sean gets wound up when people leave cupboards open. Katie says she can't stand it when someone... when someone leaves a tiny bit of milk in the bottle and puts it back in the fridge. I can't stand that. My kids do it all the time, my eldest especially. He'll empty something and then put the packet back in, and it's empty. You pick it, so you're doing the shop and you're looking through all the cupboards. You're like, right, I've got that, got that, got that. But you don't, majority of them, you pull them out, there's nothing inside. Anyway, can you tell?

0: Anyway, keep your answers coming in. We will be counting down the big five just after five.
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15: The top stories this hour. The King has hailed his special connection with Wales at the opening of a new session of the Senedd. He's taken part in a ceremony in Cardiff. Our reporter Jack O'Connell is there.
16: Privileged and proud were the words the King used to describe his connection to Wales whilst delivering a bilingual speech to mark the 7th ceremonial opening.
17: We know you will bear always in mind those shared strength as you work on behalf of the people of this most special corner of the earth.
16: Huge crowds gathered around Cardiff Bay to greet King Charles and Queen Camilla. Mixed in with a portion of the crowd shouting, "Not our King," they were serenaded by the military playing songs by Tom Jones and Bonnie Tyler. We caught up with these people gathered outside to get a glimpse of the action.
18: It was great. I really enjoyed it. I thought it was a great experience.
19: I think it's really important. I think they are really good for the country.
20: It's something you can't really replicate, is it? You've got to be here.
16: The royal couple are due to return to Wales next week to commemorate the 60th anniversary of the Aberfan disaster.
15: Thanks, Jack. Elsewhere, and a baby whose body was found on a beach in North Wales has been named Kerry by police, who are still trying to track down her mother. The infant was discovered in Bangor last month. A student accused of killing his housemate from Swansea allegedly spoke about putting on a memorial for him just days after his death. 23-year-old Zach Coughlin's on trial. He denies murdering Jamie Collins in Bristol. And today is Shemai Samai Day, celebrating the Welsh language. I think I'm going to need my colleague Tom Priest to help with this one.
0: Arakeen Sharad Kamraig. Good question. Well, you may, like me, be one of the thousands of English speakers in Wales who likes to dabble from time to time. But why have a day to celebrate the language? Well, here's a man who should know. Stephen Rules, also known as Dr. Kamraig.
21: It's a day to be inspired. Whatever your relationship is with Kamraig, let's be open about it. Let's have a laugh about what we know and what we'd like to know. And I think if we start having those conversations, we'll build a pretty solid foundation.
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15: Some rain lingering tonight, then bright tomorrow with sunny spells. Highs in Wales of 15 degrees. That's the latest. I'm Gavin Rutter.
23: Swansea Bay! More of the best music on the way next. We've got George Ezra, Bruno Mars. First up, though, a classic from All Saints. It's Never Ever. Swansea Bay
24: Few questions that I need to know. How you could ever hurt me so.

0: Just reminds me of festivals and summer. I love it. George Ezra and Shotgun. And before that, All Saints and Never Ever. Afternoon, I'm Shani.
1: The final big five of the day with Shani.
0: So today is National Grouch Day, which I'm sure for some people is like every day. Anyway, your big five question was, what is your biggest everyday annoyance? Let's count them down. At number five, Sean, who can't stand people leaving cupboard doors open. Shut the door behind you, mate. Number four, Katie gets wound up by people putting nearly empty milk bottles back in the fridge. Either finish it or replace it. I'm just like, honestly, my biggest is probably the kids emptying something, anything, and then literally putting the packet back in. There's nothing in it. So I'm like trying to do the shop looking, oh, we've still got loads of that left. No, there's nothing in the box. It's empty. Number three, sorry, shut up, Shani. Number three, we've got Adam, who's rightly so had enough of people pushing in front of him in queues. Number two, Nathan, driven mad by slow walkers, taking up the whole pavement. But at number one, it's Emily, who simply cannot cope with people chewing with their mouths open. Oh yeah, this it's just the sight. It's like the whole thing, isn't it? We hear you, we hear you. That's today's big five. New one coming your way tomorrow. This now, it's Bruno Mars.

0: Love that, Adele, and Someone Like You. 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All right, are you ready for a cash injection that could change your life? We're talking £750,000. 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
6: T-tone queues on the M4 either side of Bagland 41, slow westbound the heaviest, then around 43 Llandarcy, some queues as well, and past 46 at Llangavella, queues then on the M42 on that westbound side. Away from the motorway, the A4067 queuing north up towards Glyce, queues in and out of Swansea, Keeper 8, Fabian Way, particularly slow into town, Oystermouth Road eastbound, queuing through the city centre, Gower Road away from Sketty, slow, and there's queues too on the Cockett Road as well.
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0: Oh, what a tune. Black Box, right on time. Shelley with you here on Drive. Now, don't forget, start your day with Lee and Claire on Breakfast here on Swansea Bay Radio. They have got the bigger songs, plenty of laughs, all the latest from across Swansea Bay, and of course, everything you need to get your morning moving. So whether you're heading to work, doing the school run, or just chilling out in bed, Lee and Claire have got you covered right here on Swansea Bay Radio. Swansea Bay
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7: Hello again to you, I'm Jules Buckley. The motorway still queuing westbound to Bagland 41. Queues too between 43 and 44 between Llansamnet and Llandarcy. Quite slow westbound too around 46 at Llangefferach. And a queue now coming off at junction 45 heading down towards

0: Swansea Vale, the bypass there. The southbound side of the A4067 is partially blocked and queuing. There's been a collision. Still slow in the centre of Swansea for Oystermouth Road, and Gower Road still queuing up the hill, heading out to Sketty Cross.
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It's Warren there on Emerald Eyes. Afternoon, I'm Sharni. Senna, have you ever struggled to name a pet? Well, the RSPCA has revealed the UK's most popular pet names for 2025. Luna and Milo have topped the charts for cats and dogs. Poppy, Bella and Lola also film favourites, whilst Alfie and Charlie are popular choices for the boys. Buddy is in there too, which is obviously quite funny because my youngest is also called Buddy. So apparently I've named my child after one of Britain's favourite dogs. In fact, one of his friend's dogs is called Buddy, which gets very confusing when we're over the house. Have you got an unusual, not me,

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13: The top stories this hour, the King's spoken in the Senate in English and Welsh of his pride and privilege at having a connection with Wales. He's been greeted by well-wishers and protesters at the ceremonial opening in Cardiff Bay.
14: I've travelled from Newport and having served my country for 40 years, I'm a big fan of the royal family.
15: It's exciting, it's patriotic, it's the King, it's the Queen. It's just a nice occasion to be at.
16: Absolutely, it is wonderful for them to come here. It is lovely, yeah.
13: It's the first time Charles has attended the event since becoming monarch. He also met relatives of those involved in the Abervan rescue ahead of the disaster's 60th anniversary next week.
17: I am enormously touched that people from the Abervan community are with us today. There could be no finer witnesses to the strength of the Welsh and the human spirit.
13: Officers investigating the death of a baby girl found on the North Wales shoreline are renewing their appeal to find her mother. The baby has been named Kerry by police. It's 2 weeks since her body was discovered by a member of the public in Bangor. Superintendent Linos Davis is from North Wales Police. She says they remain determined to get answers.
18: I encourage anyone who has concerns for a girl
0: or a woman since the end of August to make contact with us. Even if you think it's insignificant, please contact us with that information as it could be crucial to our investigation.
13: It's claimed a student accused of killing his housemate from Swansea spoke about putting on a memorial for him days after his death. 23-year-old Zach Coughlin admitted the manslaughter of 21-year-old student Jamie Collins in April, but denies murder. Today, jurors have been hearing from their friends who say he discussed the memorial. The trial continues. And in sport, head coach Joe Yap says it'll be incredibly special when Cardiff hosts the British and Irish Lions' first ever women's match. The rugby union side take on France at the Principality Stadium next August, ahead of their inaugural tour to New Zealand.
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13: Some rain lingering tonight, then bright tomorrow with sunny spells. Highs in Wales of 15 degrees. That's the latest. I'm Gavin Rutter.
3: More of the best music on this Thursday evening. Alicia Keys, we've got Justin Bieber in there. Taylor Swift first up, though. Get ready to roar. It's Katy Perry. Go on.

Oh, how can you not love her? She is amazing, though, isn't she? Charlie with you here on Drive. Taylor Swift, Patient Zero. It is time for today's celebrity birthdays, and we've got a real mix today. Richard Carpenter turns 80, Krista Berg, 78, boxer Anthony Joshua is 37, and former Doctor Who, Nakuti Gatwa turns 34. If it's your birthday as well, happy birthday to you. Also, on this day in 1987, it was the day that Michael Fish, BBC weather forecaster, famously said, don't worry, there won't be a storm. The storm's not going to hit us. Mm-hmm. And literally hours later, that was the great storm that battered England and France. Oops. I remember it well. Oh, I sound like a really old person when I say things like that. Anyway, I am. Tear it up this now. It's Alicia Keys and No One.

0: 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Bieber and Blood Pop, it's Friends. 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
1: News from Greggs. As shops brace themselves for the festive bake's return next week, we can confirm it still contains no turkey. It does, however, now contain more chicken, pork in the sage and onion stuffing, ham hock, cranberries, and pastry that flakes all down your top. And that's the headlines.

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1: Hello again, good evening to you. I'm Jules Buckley. The M4 still quite busy westbound to Baglan 41 and around 43 at Llandarcy, and just off the motorway, off junction 45, Neath Road, the bypass, the A4067 is blocked around Swansea Vale and queuing a collision there. So traffic using the slip roads on the roundabout above the carriageway to get around the scene, but it's causing delays. And at the moment on the trains suspended both ways between Swansea and Cardiff Central. There's an ongoing incident.
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0: Steady Swims with The Door. It's Shani with you on Drive. Now, don't forget, tonight from 7, it's the Wyn Evans Happy Hour. Wyn wants to hear about your little wins. 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It is the perfect tonic to all the negativity out there. It's the Wyn Evans Happy Hour with Nathaniel Carr's Weeknights right here on Swansea Bay Radio.
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9: Hello again, good evening to you. I'm Jules Buckley. Queues between Morriston and the M4 this evening. The bypass Neath Road, that's the A4067, is currently blocked both ways around the turn off for Swansea Vale. Queuing one side back towards the M4 and northbound queuing back towards Morriston at the scene of a collision there. That's causing queues into Swansea Fabian Way, very heavy on towards Key Parade into town, and trains remain suspended both ways between Swansea and Cardiff Central tonight.
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0: tune. Afternoon, Sharni with you. Thank you so much for hanging out with me this afternoon. I've loved it. Loved it. I'll be back tomorrow afternoon. Don't go anywhere, though, because the happy hour with Wyn Evans and Nathaniel Cars is coming up next.
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21: The top stories this hour. The King's hailed his special connection with Wales at the opening of a new session of the Senedd. He's taken part in the ceremony in Cardiff. Our reporter Jack O'Connell was there.
22: Privileged and proud were the words the King used to describe his connection to Wales whilst delivering a bilingual speech to mark the seventh ceremonial opening.
23: We know you will bear always in mind those shared strengths as you work on behalf of the people of this most special corner of the earth.
22: Huge crowds gathered around Cardiff Bay to greet King Charles and Queen Camilla. Mixed in with a portion of the crowd shouted, "Not our King," they were serenaded by the military playing songs by Tom Jones and Bonnie Tyler. We caught up with these people gathered outside to get a glimpse of the action.
24: It was great. I really enjoyed it. I thought it was a great experience.
25: I think it's really important. I think they are really good for the country.
26: It's something you can't really replicate, is it? It's just, you've got to be here.
22: The royal couple are due to return to Wales next week to commemorate the 60th anniversary of the Aberfan disaster.
21: In other news, Welsh Labour are backing calls for a relief road for the M4 around Newport. The party had previously scrapped proposals while in government for a new section of motorway. The party will table a motion for debate next week. Donald Trump says the firing squad execution of an ex-US Army psychiatrist who killed 13 people in Texas will not be live-streamed. His defence secretary had previously announced Nidal Hassan's death would be open for public viewing. A student accused of killing his housemate from Swansea allegedly spoke about putting on a memorial for him days after his death. 23-year-old Zach Coughlin's on trial. He denies murdering Jamie Collins in Bristol in April. And Gianni Infantino has apologised to the FIFA Council for his plan to sell stakes in the World Cup. Despite this, FA Chair Debbie Hewitt said he's not fit to be president after avoiding certain questions at the meeting in Zurich.
0: Weather.
2: With Swansea Motor Auctions, where hundreds of cars go on sale every Wednesday evening for second and last Friday of the month.
21: Some rain lingering tonight, then bright tomorrow with sunny spells. Highs in Wales of 15 degrees. That's the latest. I'm Gavin Rutter.
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Good evening. How are you? 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So if you want to send me a message, go to nationplayer.com and you can see me there. There's one magpie, right? He insists on just staying outside my window. It's almost like he's going, come on then. You think you've got bad luck? I'm not going anywhere, sunshine. And yet, my voice is a bit lower than normal tonight. I do seem to have man flu, which we all know can be a killer, can actually just ruin you. Uh-oh, there's a ship passing by outside the window. This is my ADHD. I'm going from one thing to the other. I'm just going to have a look where he's from. Give me a minute. Oh, Singapore. It's come from... It's amazing, isn't it? That's happening outside my little window. They've come all the way from Singapore. Anyway, more on man flu, boats from Singapore, and magpies coming up in the show. I bet you can barely contain yourself.

The Look of Love, ABC. You are listening to the Wyn Evans Happy Hour. So yeah, I've had a bit of man flu, but I'm all right actually. I'm living through it. I didn't think I would live for a while. I mean, it was touch and go there. You know how my man flu is. It can finish you off in seconds. When man flu decides it's your time, it's your time. But I'm all right. I'm doing okay. Anyway, I've had a message in here via nationplayer.com. So go to nationplayer.com, click on the station that you're listening to this show and bung me a message. And I can play you all sorts of requests. I can do anything for you. 1 year says, hi, Wyn, could you give me a shout out? I'm stuck in work, in reception till 11 tonight. Looking forward to some drinks afterwards. This is from Farmer Princess, a.k.a. Jody. We don't know the AKAs. When you're a winner, you're a winner, and you've got a nickname, and that's what you go by. By the way, I think there's a winner's walk a week on Saturday, if anybody fancies that. Some of the winners meet up, and they go on a little walk. It could be fun. And we organise lots of things, like winner's bus trip, all of that kind of stuff. If you go to winevansshow.com, you can see everything there. Just have a little look at that. And you can join the chat there and chat with all the other winners. Maybe while the show's on, that's entirely up to you. Right, so Farmer Princess, a.k.a. Jody, but we don't say that. She wants Baby Doll and Jamie Miller. Well, if you want it, you're the one who worked at 11 o'clock.

0: love in the first degree, as opposed to the second degree, which is a totally different thing. You're listening to Wyn Evans's Happy Hour. It is just after 20 past seven on a... What day is it? Thursday night. I lose track of the days I do. It's working from home now, because it's from my home to your home. Working from home. You do lose track of the days. You're like, what day is it again? I haven't seen anybody since 1983. Oh, that's not quite true.
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1: 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Are you? This is the Wyn Evans Happy Hour with Nathaniel.

Love really hurt. Billy Ocean. I nearly can't speak then, can I? Wherever you're listening to the show, you can get your requests in, as I said a little bit earlier. Husky June's been in touch. She goes, hi, Min. Please, can I have a song? Yeah. You Should Be Dancing by the Bee Gees. Well, it depends. If you're going through a hip replacement, then you probably shouldn't be dancing. You should probably be taking it easy, lying down, relaxing, all that kind of stuff, really. Anything that makes you feel generally better. Oh, no, and there was a song request anyway, not advice. And she says, really, really loving the shows on Dragon. She's listening on Dragon Radio. We're on across the whole nation network. And don't forget, I'm here on a Saturday and a Sunday morning, 10 till 1, on Dragon. So you can hear me there as well. But just for you, Husky June, here it is.

There we go. Never can say goodbye, the coming odds. And I don't intend to say goodbye yet. I've still got some more songs to play for you. And, of course, words from our sponsors, Nathaniel Cars, the gorgeous things. I'm going to meet them for lunch soon. How do you think I should play it? Cool? Or do you think I should play it like, oh, hiya? 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Don't know, I'm deciding yet. Apparently, they're really nice people. So maybe I'll just be cool. Maybe I'll just...

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0: With Nathaniel Cars, Bridge End, Cardiff, Cumbran and Swansea. There's a Nathaniel Car for whoever you are.
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Spice Girls, you'll be there. Why not get in touch with me for tomorrow night? I can put together a banging playlist if you can be there. Do it, okay? 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Let's put the best playlist together for tomorrow night. I want Friday night vibes, right? All bangers all the way. I'll see you then. Bye. Love

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0: with Nathaniel Carr's Bridgend, Cardiff, Cumbran and Swansea. There's a Nathaniel Carr for whoever you are.
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9: And now, the weather.
10: Outside, gloomy skies, a persistent drizzle, and a chilly wind blowing from the west, north, east, and south.
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